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0: the Symphony in the French Style by Kozelich. Yosef Lotz conducted the Sukh Chamber Orchestra in that performance. Good evening, I'm Tyler Klein. You're listening to The Classical Station. Glad to be sharing this music with you on this Wednesday night, and I hope you're doing well. I've got a Concerto Grosso by Arcangelo Corelli coming up in about 4 minutes, and later on, it's the Thieving Magpie Overture by Gioachino Rossini. The Mozart Block at 9 o'clock will jumpstart your workday every weekday morning at 9 a.m. The world's most renowned composer and child superstar, Wolfgang Amadeus Mozart, and his music continue to delight in this program filled with his beloved work. 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
2: Fair skies out there tonight, 60 to 65 for overnight lows. That'll be with some patchy fog. We eventually give way to partial sunshine for both Thursday and Friday, with temperatures both days in the lower range of the 80s. Next system slowly approaching over the weekend. It will likely translate to just a gradual increase in clouds Saturday, with highs in the upper 70s and mid-70s, with some showers possible on Sunday. From Stormwatch 9 Weather Center, I'm meteorologist Kevin Skorupa.
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0: The Nocturne No. 15 by John Field. That was pianist John O'Connor performing. You're listening to The Classical Station. Coming up next, it's Arcangelo Corelli's Concerto Grosso in B-flat. Trevor Bennett conducts the English concert in this performance.
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0: Concerto Grosso No. 11 in B-flat by Arcangelo Corelli. That was Trevor Pinnock conducting the English concert in that performance here on the Classical Station.
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0: The Rondo from the Violin Concerto No. 2 in D Major by Samuel Wesley. Violinist Elizabeth Walfish joined by the Parley of Instruments conducted by Peter Holloman.
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0: The Prelude and Fugue in A-flat by Johann Sebastian Bach from his Well-Tempered Clavier, book number 1. A performance by piano soloist Andras Schiff. I'm Tyler Klein. You're tuned to the Classical Station, and keep it right here. All-time classics for this Wednesday night coming up in just a moment.
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0: Well, good evening to you. I'm Tyler Klein. You're listening to the Classical Station. And coming up in just a little bit, music by Franz Ignaz Beck in the latter part of this hour. And all-time classics tonight, music by Franz Schubert with his Symphony No. 6 in C major. Nicholas Harnoncourt conducts the Concertgebouw Orchestra.

0: Music of Franz Schubert for All Time Classics tonight on this Wednesday with his Symphony No. 6 in C major. Nicholas Harnoncourt conducted the Concertgebouw Orchestra of Amsterdam in that performance right here on the Classical Station.
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2: Fair skies out there tonight, 60 to 65 for overnight lows. That'll be with some patchy fog. We eventually give way to partial sunshine for both Thursday and Friday, with temperatures both days in the lower range of the 80s. Next system slowly approaching over the weekend. It will likely translate to just a gradual increase in clouds Saturday, with highs in the upper 70s and mid-70s, with some showers possible on Sunday. From Stormwatch 9 Weather Center, I'm meteorologist Kevin Skorupa.
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0: Two minuets from the Overture in C Major by Georg-Philippe Telemann. Trevor Pennock conducted the English concert in that performance. Up next, music by Franz Ignaz Beck with the Sinfonia in G Major. Nicholas Ward conducts the Northern Chamber Orchestra.
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0: Nicholas Ward conducted the Northern Chamber Orchestra in the music of Franz Ignaz Beck with a Sinfonia in G major on the Classical Station.
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0: The Prestissimo from Marcello's Concerto Grosso No. 8. Silvano Frontolini conducted the Kaunas Chamber Orchestra in that performance. Well, good evening to you. I'm Tyler Klein. Music in Just a Moment by Adarino Rospighi with his Ancient Airs and Dances. 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
2: Good evening. I'm Trevor Neal, and this is Evening Classics. I'll be here with you from 10 to midnight, keeping you company with some great performances, new discoveries, and familiar favorites. Tonight we'll hear the Orpheus Chamber Orchestra performing Grieg's Holberg Suite, Bach's Harpsichord Concerto No. 1 in D, with the Academy of St. Martin's in the Fields, and Beethoven's Leonore Overture No. 3 in C. So there's a lot of great music coming up. I'm so glad you're all here with me. Let's get things started with Grieg's Holberg Suite here on Evening Classics.

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1: 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I'm Trevor Neal. There's more great music coming up, so stick around.

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1: 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I'm Trevor Neal. Thanks for being with me on the Classical Station. In this hour, we've got Mozart's Piano Concerto No. 22 in B-flat, Handel's Concerti a due cori, or Concerto for Two Choirs, No. 1 in B-flat major, and Paisiello's Piano Concerto No. 3 in A. Let's jump right back in with Mozart's Piano Concerto No. 22 in E-flat on Evening Classics.

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1: 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I'm Trevor Neal. Thanks for keeping me company tonight. 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
2: Well, good morning. I'm Laura Carlo, and welcome into the Mozart Block at 9 o'clock. Today, one of the lesser-known piano concerti by Mozart. He had just moved to Vienna, was becoming an impresario for himself, arranging public concerts, trying to get some publicity for himself. This was one of the pieces he wrote, Piano Concerto No. 11. Here's Murray Pariah conducting from the keyboard with the English Chamber Orchestra on the Mozart Block at 9 o'clock.

0: Piano Concerto No. 11 on today's Mozart Block at 9 o'clock. That was the English Chamber Orchestra, Maury Pariah conducting from the keyboard. The Mozart Block at 9 o'clock, every Monday through Friday morning, an excellent way to start your workday.
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2: The Parley of Instruments is a musical ensemble named after a 17th century public concert series in London. The word parley comes from an old word that meant to speak. The Parley of Instruments conducts a musical conversation between the performers, and you'll hear them conversing over some 18th century music on Sunday Baroque this weekend.

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0: So what kind of souvenirs do you bring home from your summer vacation? T-shirts, snow globes? Mendelssohn brought home inspiration. From his trip to Scotland came the Hebrides Overture. Here's Keith Lockhart conducting the Boston Pops Orchestra.

0: Boy, you can just picture the waves crashing up against the cave walls. That was Mendelssohn's Hebrides Overture, also known as Fingal's Cave. The Boston Pops Orchestra with Keith Lockhart conducting.
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0: Mark Calder is coming in just a few minutes. He's going to be starting off the 10 o'clock hour with Sir Edward Elgar's Wand of Youth Suite No. 2. And later on in the hour, a violin concerto by Handel. A lot of good things still coming your way. Now it's Haydn's Ninth Symphony. Here's the Austro-Hungarian Haydn Orchestra, Adam Fischer conducting.

0: Haydn's Ninth Symphony. That was Adam Fischer and the Austro-Hungarian Haydn Orchestra.
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0: And beginning our morning together with The Wand of Youth Suite No. 2 by Elgar, containing some melodies he wrote when he was just a kid. He put them away for some 40 years and rediscovered them, decided to elaborate. The Indianapolis Symphony Orchestra was under Raymond Leppard. Well, Mark Holder here. Thank you for joining me this morning. Hope you can stick around for a little while. On the way in just a few minutes, Concerto for Violin by Handel, a piece featuring violinist Simon Standish. Stick around.
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2: Singing teacher and opera composer Nicola Porpora was recruited by George Frederick Handel's enemies to set up an opera company in London to compete with Handel's. Porpora's rival company failed, even though his student, the great castrato Farinelli, was among the performers. Nicola Porpora's one and only cello concerto is some of the music featured on Sunday Baroque this weekend. I'm Suzanne Bona. 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

0: violin of Simon Standage and the English Concert, performing a concerto for violin by Handel. Music for piano by Giovanni Paisiello is on the way. 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

0: The duo Tal and Gudhoisen performing a Polonaise by Franz Schubert, his Polonaise in D minor. Well, if you are listening on the road, thank you for taking the Classical Station with you. Mark Calder here, enjoying the ride. I hope that you're enjoying what you're listening to. 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

0: pianist Maria Clara Monetti and the English Chamber Orchestra led by Stephanie Gonley. And there you heard the first piano concerto composed by Giovanni Paisiello, first of many he wrote. Coming up in just a few minutes, violinist Gil Shaham joins the Russian National Orchestra for a concerto by Alexander Glazunov. Don't miss it.
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0: pianist Marta Argerich, joined by cellist Misha Majski. And there the Allegro from Johann Sebastian Bach's Cello Sonata No. 2 in D major.
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0: And the Violin Concerto for you by Alexander Glazunov. Stravinsky once said of him he was the most disagreeable person he ever met. There, Glazunov's Violin Concerto in A minor, performed by violinist Gil Shaham, and Mikhail Pletnev directing the Russian National Orchestra. Well, Mark Holder with you. Keep in mind Don Spencer follows my program. He'd love to have you along today. A bit later on this hour, I've got a symphony by Mozart for you. His Paris Symphony with the Orchestra of the 18th Century. And in just a few minutes, a concerto by Tomas Albinoni, Collegium Musicum 90. We'll play that for you. It's about 4 minutes away.
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0: and music there composed by Johann Helmich Roman for the Russian ambassador back then, Count Golovin, called Golovin Music, numbers 4 and 19 for you, with the Drottningholm Baroque Ensemble. Well, let's see, on now to a concerto by Tommaso Albinoni. Here's his concerto with Cinque in B-flat major, performed by Collegium Musicum 90.
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0: The Concerto Cinque in B-flat major by Tommaso Albinoni, Colleghi Musicum 90, was under Simon Standage. Music by Mozart, his Paris Symphony, is on the way in about 4 minutes. 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

0: the Los Angeles Chamber Orchestra under Gerard Swors, and the Andante from the Idol for String Orchestra, composed by Janáček. And now, Mozart's Symphony No. 31.
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0: And from a 22-year-old Mozart, his symphony number 31, the Paris Symphony, first heard in June of 1778. And the orchestra of the 18th century was led by Franz Bruggen. I've got some ballet music from Faust by Charles Gounod, about 4 minutes away. Stay listening.
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0: pianist Gilbert Kalish performing the third movement, the Minuet Moderato from Haydn's Piano Sonata number 49. Well, always nice to have you listening. Mark Calder here, and on now to some ballet music from the opera Faust by Charles Gounod. Back when it was running in theaters, critics everywhere sang Faust, Faust, everywhere Faust. Now here's the Boston Symphony and Seiji Ozawa.
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0: And some ballet music there for you from the French grand opera Faust by Charles Gounod, premiered back in 1859, telling the story of a man who sells his soul to the devil for youth, love, and worldly pleasures. And that music performed for you by the Boston Symphony, led by Seiji Ozawa, a very popular opera, I might add. Well, Mark Calder here, a suite by Jeremiah Clark is on the way with trumpeter Stephen Burns, and then on to a piano sonata by Beethoven. His piano sonata number 10 at this hour as well. Don't go anywhere.
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0: Collegi Musicum 90 under Simon Standage, performing the Andante Larghetto from Berenice by Handel. And now trumpeter Stephen Burns, he directs the ensemble for this suite by Jeremiah Clark. Here's his suite in D major.
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0: Trumpeter Stephen Burns directing the ensemble for that suite by Jeremiah Clark, his suite in D major. Now let's see, Beethoven's 10th Piano Sonata with pianist Richard Good is just a few minutes away.
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0: pianist Ian Hobson, performing In Silent Forests by Richard Strauss. And now pianist Richard Good is poised to play for you the piano sonata number 10 of the 32 composed by Beethoven. 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

0: and a piano sonata by Beethoven here on the Classical Station. His piano sonata number 10. They say Beethoven was very adamant about having the piano makers back then make a better instrument, stronger one, which he needed, and also one with more tone and dynamics. I think it was successful on a few occasions. Pianist Richard Good performing that for you. Mozart's 10th piano sonata. Music by St. George, Brahms, and Mozart. Still to come.
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0: To Other Minds by Reinken with the Purcell Quartet. Well, let's see. On now to music by Joseph Bologna Xavier de Saint-Georges, an African French composer, singer, athlete. Here's his violin concerto in A major.
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0: And music there for you by African-French composer Joseph Bologna Xavier de Saint-Georges. He was sent to France at age 7, where he received his education, excelling in music, fencing, and other disciplines. His exceptional talents earned him the title Xavier de Saint-Georges under King Louis XVI and Marie Antoinette. And there is Violin Concerto in A with violinist Rachel Barton and the Encore Chamber Orchestra, directed by Daniel Hedge. Well, there's more to come. I've got music by Brahms and Mozart still ahead. And then I welcome in Don Spencer, who's put together another terrific show for you. I hope you can stay and join him.
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0: Piano Jean-Louis Stauramann playing the Sarabande from Bach's Partita number 1 in B flat major. Well, this past weekend was Tchaikovsky's life story. Hope you had a chance to join us for at least a portion of it. Our next life story will be on the 12th of next month when we investigate the life and music of Antonín Dvořák. Should be a lot of fun, and they're always very informative as well.
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0: pianist Evgeny Kissin playing the Intermezzo and Capriccio from Brahms' Opus 76, an early Mozart symphony just a few minutes away.
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0: A Sinfonia by Johann Hilmik Roman, his Sinfonia in D Major, and the Orpheus Chamber Ensemble of Stockholm performing it for you. 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

0: A Suite in A by Antonín Dvořák with the Royal Liverpool Philharmonic Orchestra and Libor Peshek conducting. Nice way to start our time together here on the Classical Station. I'm Don Spencer, and I'm glad to have your company. I invite you to stay tuned. Coming up in just a few moments, music by Michael Haydn, the Symphony in G, with the London Mozart Players, and later on this hour, The Wedding Day at Trollhagen by Edvard Grieg with Leif Uwe Andsnes, piano.
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0: The Andante from the Sinfonia in B flat by Francesco Salieri, with I Solisti Venerdì, led by Claudio Schumoni. 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

0: That's the Symphony in G by Michael Haydn, the London Mozart Players, with Matthias Bamert conducting. 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

0: 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My Lady Hudson's Puff, Lady Leighton's Almain, and the Round Battle Galliard with Ron McFarlane, Lute.
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0: From Lyric Pieces, music by Edvard Grieg, The Wedding Day at Trollhagen with Leif Ove Andsnes piano. Well, I hope you know by now we really value you as a classical listener. Certainly your opinions mean the world to us. We'd love to hear from you. 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

Good morning. Here's what's happening. The United States national debt reached $40 trillion for the first time yesterday, according to the Treasury Department, after the government deficit doubled over the last decade. In fiscal year 2026, which started in October, $1.8 trillion has been added to the debt so far, with a large chunk of new government spending dedicated to tariff refunds that have totaled $100 billion so far, according to the Bipartisan Policy Center. Authorities in Kyiv say a heavy Russian bombardment has killed at least 13 people in Ukraine's capital and its surrounding region. A missile attack on Kyiv struck residential areas and warehouses, according to the mayor, Vitaly Klitschko. The attack damaged residential buildings, a medical facility, and an educational institution. Ebola continues to spread rapidly in the Democratic Republic of the Congo, with fears rising that it could cross borders. Over 5,000 cases have been confirmed, along with nearly 2,500 deaths. Officials say there is currently no approved vaccine for this strain of Ebola, leaving isolation and supportive care as the main tools to limit infections. Aid groups warn the outbreak is spreading faster than previous Ebola crises. Canadian and U.S. officials are working on finalizing a deal that would avert new U.S. tariffs on nearly $30 billion in Canadian goods. The tariffs were due to take effect today. A source with knowledge of the agreement said U.S. tariffs on Canadian steel and aluminum are being lowered from 50% to 25%, and Canadian officials are aiming to complete the deal by tomorrow. Lawmakers in Concord have voted to overturn Governor Kelly Ayotte's veto of the $4.5 billion 10-year highway improvement plan. House Bill 2026 included not only the improvement plan, but a plan to double turnpike tolls for out-of-state motorists and New Hampshire residents who don't have an EasyPass transponder. The bill sailed through both the House and Senate at the end of the legislative session and had ample support among the state's construction industry. Classical 90.9 WSCS is a non-commercial, not-for-profit service to New London and the other communities of the Lake Sunapee region. 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

0: More clouds expected as we head through the day today after some sunshine and fog this morning. Highs still approach the 80s, and there may be the chance for a shower, especially south and east, as we head towards the end of the day and this evening. On Friday, a mainly dry day with a mix of sun and clouds, just a spot chance for a shower nearby off to the south and east. A couple of showers may be possible south and east as we head towards Saturday. From the Stormwatch 9 Weather Center, I'm meteorologist Jacqueline Thomas.
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2: Well, good morning and welcome in to a brand new day. I'm Laura Carlo, your morning host. We're going to wake up the house now with three trumpeters. Telemann's Concerto in D with the trumpeter brothers, the Leubens.

0: Yeah, we're awake now. That was Telemann's Concerto for Three Trumpets. Trumpeters Hannes Bernhardt and Wolfgang Leuben. Simon Preston led the English Chamber Orchestra.
1: 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Your home for centuries of great music. Today is August 20th. On this date in the year 636, Arab forces led by Khalid ibn al-Walid defeated the Byzantine army at the Battle of the Yarmouk, taking control of Syria and beginning the first great wave of Muslim conquests. In 1858, Charles Darwin published his theory of evolution through natural selection in the Journal of the Proceedings of the Linnaean Society, and in 1920, the National Football League was organized. Born on this date in 1833, the 23rd President of the United States, Benjamin Harrison. In 1890, American short story writer, editor, and novelist H.P. Lovecraft, and in 1948, English singer-songwriter Robert Plant. Dying on this day in 1912, English preacher William Booth, the co-founder of the Salvation Army. In 1915, German physician and academic, Nobel Prize laureate Paul Ehrlich. And in 2017, American actor and comedian Jerry Lewis.
2: Infusion Baroque is a Canadian period instrument quartet, Baroque flute, Baroque violin, Baroque cello and harpsichord, and their projects include world premiere recordings of quintets by German musician Georg Anton Kreuser. You can audition one of them on Sunday Baroque this week. I'm Suzanne Bona. 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

0: Gluck's Dance of the Blessed Spirits with Sir Neville Mariner and the Academy of St. Martin in the Fields. And just ahead, a double oboe piece by Albinoni.
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0: Good morning. Here's what's happening. The United States national debt reached $40 trillion for the first time yesterday, according to the Treasury Department, after the government deficit doubled over the last decade. In fiscal year 2026, which started in October, $1.8 trillion has been added to the debt so far, with a large chunk of new government spending dedicated to tariff refunds that have totaled $100 billion so far, according to the Bipartisan Policy Center. Authorities in Kyiv say a heavy Russian bombardment has killed at least 13 people in Ukraine's capital and its surrounding region. A missile attack on Kyiv struck residential areas and warehouses, according to the mayor, Vitaly Klitschko. The attack damaged residential buildings, a medical facility, and an educational institution. Ebola continues to spread rapidly in the Democratic Republic of the Congo, with fears rising that it could cross borders. Over 5,000 cases have been confirmed, along with nearly 2,500 deaths. Officials say there is currently no approved vaccine for this strain of Ebola, leaving isolation and supportive care as the main tools to limit infections. Aid groups warn the outbreak is spreading faster than previous Ebola crises. Canadian and U.S. officials are working on finalizing a deal that would avert new U.S. tariffs on nearly $30 billion in Canadian goods. The tariffs were due to take effect today. A source with knowledge of the agreement said U.S. tariffs on Canadian steel and aluminum are being lowered from 50% to 25%, and Canadian officials are aiming to complete the deal by tomorrow. Lawmakers in Concord have voted to overturn Governor Kelly Ayotte's veto of the $4.5 billion 10-year highway improvement plan. House Bill 2026 included not only the improvement plan, but a plan to double turnpike tolls for out-of-state motorists and New Hampshire residents who don't have an EasyPass transponder. The bill sailed through both the House and Senate at the end of the legislative session and had ample support among the state's construction industry.
1: More clouds expected as we head through the day today after some sunshine and fog this morning. Highs still approach the 80s, and there may be the chance for a shower, especially south and east, as we head towards the end of the day and this evening. On Friday, a mainly dry day with a mix of sun and clouds, just a spot chance for a shower nearby off to the south and east. A couple of showers may be possible south and east as we head towards Saturday. From the Stormwatch 9 Weather Center, I'm meteorologist Jacqueline Thomas.

0: Bach's Prelude and Fugue in C, played by András Schiff.
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0: Good morning. Nice to have you here. Thank you for choosing Classical. We've got Albinoni's Concerto a Cinque No. 3. Now, this is for dual oboists Anthony Camden and Julia Girdwood joining John Georgiadis and the London Virtuosi.

0: Albinoni's Concerto a Cinque No. 3, oboists Anthony Camden and Julia Girdwood, John Georgiadis conducting the London Virtuosi.
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0: from Beethoven's String Quartet in F, a transcription of a piano sonata, played there by the Smetana Quartet.
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0: A little change of pace now with Brahms. This is from his first serenade, Bernard Haitink and the Royal Concertgebouw Orchestra.

0: That was from the Brahms Serenade No. 1. Bernard Haitink led the Royal Concertgebouw Orchestra. Coming up in the next half hour, we have a trumpet sonata coming up, a piece of wedding cake, musically speaking, and some dances by Mozart, who loved to dance almost more than anything. Hope you can stay.
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0: Good morning. Here's what's happening. The United States national debt reached $40 trillion for the first time yesterday, according to the Treasury Department, after the government deficit doubled over the last decade. In fiscal year 2026, which started in October, $1.8 trillion has been added to the debt so far, with a large chunk of new government spending dedicated to tariff refunds that have totaled $100 billion so far, according to the Bipartisan Policy Center. Authorities in Kyiv say a heavy Russian bombardment has killed at least 13 people in Ukraine's capital and its surrounding region. A missile attack on Kyiv struck residential areas and warehouses, according to the mayor, Vitaly Klitschko. The attack damaged residential buildings, a medical facility, and an educational institution. Ebola continues to spread rapidly in the Democratic Republic of the Congo, with fears rising that it could cross borders. Over 5,000 cases have been confirmed, along with nearly 2,500 deaths. Officials say there is currently no approved vaccine for this strain of Ebola, leaving isolation and supportive care as the main tools to limit infections. Aid groups warn the outbreak is spreading faster than previous Ebola crises. Canadian and U.S. officials are working on finalizing a deal that would avert new U.S. tariffs on nearly $30 billion in Canadian goods. The tariffs were due to take effect today. A source with knowledge of the agreement said U.S. tariffs on Canadian steel and aluminum are being lowered from 50% to 25%, and Canadian officials are aiming to complete the deal by tomorrow. Lawmakers in Concord have voted to overturn Governor Kelly Ayotte's veto of the $4.5 billion 10-year highway improvement plan. House Bill 2026 included not only the improvement plan, but a plan to double turnpike tolls for out-of-state motorists and New Hampshire residents who don't have an EasyPass transponder. The bill sailed through both the House and Senate at the end of the legislative session and had ample support among the state's construction industry.
1: 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You'll find shades of classical music in nature, the circus, outer space, in a parade, and even in food. 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

0: More clouds expected as we head through the day today after some sunshine and fog this morning. Highs still approach the 80s, and there may be the chance for a shower, especially south and east, as we head towards the end of the day and this evening. On Friday, a mainly dry day with a mix of sun and clouds, just a spot chance for a shower nearby off to the south and east. A couple of showers may be possible south and east as we head towards Saturday. From the Stormwatch 9 Weather Center, I'm meteorologist Jacqueline Thomas.
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2: Well, good morning. I'm Laura Carlo. Did that nasty old alarm clock just go off? We're glad you're here. Here's Purcell's Trumpet Sonata in D. Trumpeter is Frank Fezzeschen, joining the Caritas Chamber Orchestra of Budapest.

0: Purcell's Trumpet Sonata in D, trumpeter Frank Fezzeschen, and the Caritas Chamber Orchestra of Budapest.
1: 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Today is August 20th. On this date in the year 636, Arab forces led by Khalid ibn al-Walid defeated the Byzantine army at the Battle of the Yarmouk, taking control of Syria and beginning the first great wave of Muslim conquests. In 1858, Charles Darwin published his theory of evolution through natural selection in the Journal of the Proceedings of the Linnaean Society, and in 1920, the National Football League was organized. Born on this date in 1833, the 23rd President of the United States, Benjamin Harrison. In 1890, American short story writer, editor, and novelist H.P. Lovecraft, and in 1948, English singer-songwriter Robert Plant. Dying on this day in 1912, English preacher William Booth, the co-founder of the Salvation Army. In 1915, German physician and academic, Nobel Prize laureate Paul Ehrlich. And in 2017, American actor and comedian Jerry Lewis.
2: The Parley of Instruments is a musical ensemble named after a 17th century public concert series in London. The word parley comes from an old word that meant to speak. The Parley of Instruments conducts a musical conversation between the performers, and you'll hear them conversing over some 18th century music on Sunday Baroque this weekend. I'm Suzanne Bona. 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
0: All right, so maybe wedding cake isn't considered breakfast food, but it works for me. Here's Saint-Saëns' Wedding Cake. Pianist Jean-Philippe Collard joining André Previn and the Royal Philharmonic Orchestra.

Sasson's Wedding Cake, and that was Jean-Philippe Collard as soloist. André Previn led the Royal Philharmonic Orchestra. Well, among Mozart's favorite things to do were playing cards and billiards, and he loved to dance and write dance music. Here are six contradances with the Mozarteum Orchestra.

0: Mozart's six contra dances there with Hans Graf and the Mozarteum Orchestra. And remember, we've got the Mozart block at 9 o'clock. Today, it's his Serenade number 11 with the Orpheus Chamber Orchestra. A great way to kick off the workday.
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0: Good morning. Here's what's happening. The United States national debt reached $40 trillion for the first time yesterday, according to the Treasury Department, after the government deficit doubled over the last decade. In fiscal year 2026, which started in October, $1.8 trillion has been added to the debt so far, with a large chunk of new government spending dedicated to tariff refunds that have totaled $100 billion so far, according to the Bipartisan Policy Center. Authorities in Kyiv say a heavy Russian bombardment has killed at least 13 people in Ukraine's capital and its surrounding region. A missile attack on Kyiv struck residential areas and warehouses, according to the mayor, Vitaly Klitschko. The attack damaged residential buildings, a medical facility, and an educational institution. Ebola continues to spread rapidly in the Democratic Republic of the Congo, with fears rising that it could cross borders. Over 5,000 cases have been confirmed, along with nearly 2,500 deaths. Officials say there is currently no approved vaccine for this strain of Ebola, leaving isolation and supportive care as the main tools to limit infections. Aid groups warn the outbreak is spreading faster than previous Ebola crises. Canadian and U.S. officials are working on finalizing a deal that would avert new U.S. tariffs on nearly $30 billion in Canadian goods. The tariffs were due to take effect today. A source with knowledge of the agreement said U.S. tariffs on Canadian steel and aluminum are being lowered from 50% to 25%, and Canadian officials are aiming to complete the deal by tomorrow. Lawmakers in Concord have voted to overturn Governor Kelly Ayotte's veto of the $4.5 billion 10-year highway improvement plan. House Bill 2026 included not only the improvement plan, but a plan to double turnpike tolls for out-of-state motorists and New Hampshire residents who don't have an E-ZPass transponder. The bill sailed through both the House and Senate at the end of the legislative session and had ample support among the state's construction industry.
1: More clouds expected as we head through the day today after some sunshine and fog this morning. Highs still approach the 80s, and there may be the chance for a shower, especially south and east, as we head towards the end of the day and this evening. On Friday, a mainly dry day with a mix of sun and clouds, just a spot chance for a shower nearby off to the south and east. A couple of showers may be possible south and east as we head towards Saturday. From the Stormwatch 9 Weather Center, I'm meteorologist Jacqueline Thomas.

Hello there, good morning. We've got Alfvén's Swedish Rhapsody number 2 now, the Uppsala Rhapsody. Petri Sakari leads the Iceland Symphony Orchestra.

0: And that was Alfvén's second Swedish Rhapsody, or Uppsala Rhapsody. Petri Sakari there leading the Iceland Symphony Orchestra.
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0: How are you doing so far? You may already be stuck in traffic at this hour. I know it's no fun, but we'll do our best to keep the music moving at least. And remember, for the drive home, you'll want to tune in and listen to Don Spencer. He comes in at 2 o'clock. He's going to have great music for you. Chopin Waltz, Glazunov's Idol in D, just to name a couple. All great music to help you arrive home safe and sane. Speaking of which, here's Vivaldi's Oboe Concerto in A Minor. Oboist Hans-Jörg Schellenberger joining the Liszt Chamber Orchestra.

0: Vivaldi's Oboe Concerto in A Minor with oboist Hans-Jörg Schellenberger and the Liszt Chamber Orchestra. Coming up in the next half hour, there's a Beethoven romance and a Chopin nocturne. Easy on the ears, actually easy on your heart.
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Good morning. Here's what's happening. The United States national debt reached $40 trillion for the first time yesterday, according to the Treasury Department, after the government deficit doubled over the last decade. In fiscal year 2026, which started in October, $1.8 trillion has been added to the debt so far, with a large chunk of new government spending dedicated to tariff refunds that have totaled $100 billion so far, according to the Bipartisan Policy Center. Authorities in Kyiv say a heavy Russian bombardment has killed at least 13 people in Ukraine's capital and its surrounding region. A missile attack on Kyiv struck residential areas and warehouses, according to the mayor, Vitaly Klitschko. The attack damaged residential buildings, a medical facility, and an educational institution. Ebola continues to spread rapidly in the Democratic Republic of the Congo, with fears rising that it could cross borders. Over 5,000 cases have been confirmed, along with nearly 2,500 deaths. Officials say there is currently no approved vaccine for this strain of Ebola, leaving isolation and supportive care as the main tools to limit infections. Aid groups warn the outbreak is spreading faster than previous Ebola crises. Canadian and U.S. officials are working on finalizing a deal that would avert new U.S. tariffs on nearly $30 billion in Canadian goods. The tariffs were due to take effect today. A source with knowledge of the agreement said U.S. tariffs on Canadian steel and aluminum are being lowered from 50% to 25%, and Canadian officials are aiming to complete the deal by tomorrow. Lawmakers in Concord have voted to overturn Governor Kelly Ayotte's veto of the $4.5 billion 10-year highway improvement plan. House Bill 2026 included not only the improvement plan, but a plan to double turnpike tolls for out-of-state motorists and New Hampshire residents who don't have an E-ZPass transponder. The bill sailed through both the House and Senate at the end of the legislative session and had ample support among the state's construction industry. Classical 90.9 WSCS is a non-commercial, not-for-profit service to New London and the other communities of the Lake Sunapee region. 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

0: More clouds expected as we head through the day today after some sunshine and fog this morning. Highs still approach the 80s, and there may be the chance for a shower, especially south and east, as we head towards the end of the day and this evening. On Friday, a mainly dry day with a mix of sun and clouds, just a spot chance for a shower nearby off to the south and east. A couple of showers may be possible south and east as we head towards Saturday. From the Stormwatch 9 Weather Center, I'm meteorologist Jacqueline Thomas.
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2: Well, good morning. I'm Laura Carlo, always happy to have this time with you. We've got Beethoven's Romance No. 1 now, and a romance is a piece that's not necessarily for voice, but always very lyrical. Here's violinist Shlomo Mintz joining Giuseppe Sinopoli and the Philharmonia Orchestra.

0: Beethoven's Romance No. 1, violinist Shlomo Mintz joining Giuseppe Sinopoli and the Philharmonia Orchestra.
1: 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Today is August 20th. On this date in the year 636, Arab forces led by Khalid ibn al-Walid defeated the Byzantine army at the Battle of the Yarmouk, taking control of Syria and beginning the first great wave of Muslim conquests. In 1858, Charles Darwin published his theory of evolution through natural selection in the Journal of the Proceedings of the Linnaean Society, and in 1920, the National Football League was organized. Born on this date in 1833, the 23rd President of the United States, Benjamin Harrison. In 1890, American short story writer, editor, and novelist H.P. Lovecraft, and in 1948, English singer-songwriter Robert Plant. Dying on this day in 1912, English preacher William Booth, the co-founder of the Salvation Army. In 1915, German physician and academic, Nobel Prize laureate Paul Ehrlich. And in 2017, American actor and comedian Jerry Lewis.
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0: Well, this next piece of music is for theorbo. A theorbo is in the lute family. It's large. It has as many as 14 strings, can be as big as 6 feet tall. If you've never seen one, definitely do a web search. It'll be quite the eye-opener. Here is Corelli's Trio Sonata No. 2 with the theorbo player, Jakob Lindberg, and the Purcell Quartet.

Corelli's Trio Sonata No. 2, the oboe player Jakob Lindberg joining the Purcell Quartet. I was just texting with some of my colleagues, and we don't know if we should be more excited that today is National Bacon Day or National Radio Day. Yay! Here's Chopin's Nocturne No. 14 with Vladimir Ashkenazy.

0: Chopin's Nocturne No. 14 with Vladimir Ashkenazy. Coming up in the next half hour, we go to Italy with Veracini and then to England with Charles Avison.
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0: Good morning. Here's what's happening. The United States national debt reached $40 trillion for the first time yesterday, according to the Treasury Department, after the government deficit doubled over the last decade. In fiscal year 2026, which started in October, $1.8 trillion has been added to the debt so far, with a large chunk of new government spending dedicated to tariff refunds that have totaled $100 billion so far, according to the Bipartisan Policy Center. Authorities in Kyiv say a heavy Russian bombardment has killed at least 13 people in Ukraine's capital and its surrounding region. A missile attack on Kyiv struck residential areas and warehouses, according to the mayor, Vitaly Klitschko. The attack damaged residential buildings, a medical facility, and an educational institution. Ebola continues to spread rapidly in the Democratic Republic of the Congo, with fears rising that it could cross borders. Over 5,000 cases have been confirmed, along with nearly 2,500 deaths. Officials say there is currently no approved vaccine for this strain of Ebola, leaving isolation and supportive care as the main tools to limit infections. Aid groups warn the outbreak is spreading faster than previous Ebola crises. Canadian and U.S. officials are working on finalizing a deal that would avert new U.S. tariffs on nearly $30 billion in Canadian goods. The tariffs were due to take effect today. A source with knowledge of the agreement said U.S. tariffs on Canadian steel and aluminum are being lowered from 50% to 25%, and Canadian officials are aiming to complete the deal by tomorrow. Lawmakers in Concord have voted to overturn Governor Kelly Ayotte's veto of the $4.5 billion 10-year highway improvement plan. House Bill 2026 included not only the improvement plan, but a plan to double turnpike tolls for out-of-state motorists and New Hampshire residents who don't have an EasyPass transponder. The bill sailed through both the House and Senate at the end of the legislative session and had ample support among the state's construction industry.
1: More clouds expected as we head through the day today after some sunshine and fog this morning. Highs still approach the 80s, and there may be the chance for a shower, especially south and east, as we head towards the end of the day and this evening. On Friday, a mainly dry day with a mix of sun and clouds, just a spot chance for a shower nearby off to the south and east. A couple of showers may be possible south and east as we head towards Saturday. From the Stormwatch 9 Weather Center, I'm meteorologist Jacqueline Thomas.
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2: Well, we have a piece now by Francesco Maria Veracini, and I like his story because he's someone who keeps reinventing himself. He was all the rage in Italy. Then when that died down, he went to London. He was all the rage in London. When that died down, he came back to Italy and just kept reinventing himself. Here's his overture number 3.

0: Veracini's Overture No. 3 with Reinhard Goebel conducting Musica Antiqua of Cologne. And remember, we've got the Mozart block at 9 o'clock coming up for you in just a little bit. Today, it's his 11th serenade with the Orpheus Chamber Orchestra.
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0: Now it's Ireland-born composer John Field's Nocturne No. 1, played by Ireland-born pianist John O'Connor.

0: John Field's Nocturne No. 1, played by John O'Connor.
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0: Well, in addition to the Mozart block coming up at the top of the hour, I hope you can stay on because later in the hour, I'm going to be playing Vaughan Williams' 5 variants of Dives and Lazarus. And if it's not the most beautiful thing he ever wrote, it's definitely right up there in the top 2 or 3. And I just love sharing it. So I hope you can stay for that. Staying in England now, we've got Charles Avison's Concerto Grosso No. 9 after Scarlatti, Sir Neville Mariner conducting the Academy of St. Martin in the Fields.

0: Avison's Concerto Grosso No. 9 after Scarlatti, and Sir Neville Mariner conducted the Academy of St. Martin in the Fields. Mozart Block is up next.
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0: Good morning and welcome into the Mozart Block at 9 o'clock. And today, the Serenade No. 11. So on the surface, we know that Mozart wrote this as a piece to be played on October 15th, the feast day of St. Teresa. But the hidden backstory is that he wrote it to impress the personal cellist to Emperor Joseph II of Austria, who was going to be in attendance. Mozart's plan for networking failed because the cellist knew the emperor was more interested in well-established ballets and operas and not so much in newer works. We get to hear it, though. Here's the Orpheus Chamber Orchestra on the Mozart Block at 9 o'clock.

0: The Orpheus Chamber Orchestra playing the Serenade No. 11 on today's Mozart Block at 9 o'clock. And remember, that's a Monday through Friday feature. You can count on kicking off your workday or whatever it is you do at 9 in great Mozart style.
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2: More clouds expected as we head through the day today after some sunshine and fog this morning. Highs still approach the 80s, and there may be the chance for a shower, especially south and east, as we head towards the end of the day and this evening. On Friday, a mainly dry day with a mix of sun and clouds, just a spot chance for a shower nearby off to the south and east. A couple of showers may be possible south and east as we head towards Saturday. From the Stormwatch 9 Weather Center, I'm meteorologist Jacqueline Thomas.

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0: That was Scheibe's Sinfonia a Quattro in A, with Andrew Manzi leading the Concerto Copenhagen.
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2: Singing teacher and opera composer Nicola Porpora was recruited by George Frederick Handel's enemies to set up an opera company in London to compete with Handel's. 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Nicola Porpora's one and only cello concerto is some of the music featured on Sunday Baroque this weekend. I'm Suzanne Bona. 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
0: Mark Calder is coming in shortly. He's going to be playing Haydn Symphony No. 21 at the top of the hour. Now, a piece that was commissioned by the British Council for the 1939 New York World's Fair. Vaughan Williams wrote his five variants of Dives and Lazarus and dedicated it to the people of the United States of America. Here's Neville Mariner and the Academy of St. Martin in the Fields.

0: Vaughan Williams' Five Variants of Dives and Lazarus. That was Neville Mariner leading the Academy of St. Martin in the Fields.
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0: The Scherzo from the Krumholst Harp Sonata in C, played by Hanna Molarova. Well, I hope you have a wonderful rest of your day. 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

0: and a symphony composed by Haydn back around 1764. Getting our morning underway together. Haydn's Symphony No. 21 with the Academy of Ancient Music, directed by Christopher Hogwood. Well, Mark Holder with you once again. I hope you can stay for a little bit. On the way this hour, a rondo by Schubert for violin and orchestra. There's also music ahead by Handel, some water music, a clarinet concerto by Mozart, and lots more to look forward to. Stay tuned.
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2: More clouds expected as we head through the day today after some sunshine and fog this morning. Highs still approach the 80s, and there may be the chance for a shower, especially south and east, as we head towards the end of the day and this evening. On Friday, a mainly dry day with a mix of sun and clouds, just a spot chance for a shower nearby off to the south and east. A couple of showers may be possible south and east as we head towards Saturday. From the Stormwatch 9 Weather Center, I'm meteorologist Jacqueline Thomas.
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0: The violinist Jean-Pascal Dutelier directing the Ulster Orchestra, and there the Rondo in A major by Schubert. A symphony by Carlos Balguer is on the way in about 4 minutes.
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0: The song Tune and Chaconne from The Fairy Queen by Henry Purcell, performed by Tafel Music, and they were directed by Gene Lamont. Well, nice to have you listening. Again, if you'd like to introduce friends or family here to the music, feel free to do so. We invite you to share something you like with someone you love. They just might appreciate it. And on now to the Symphony No. 12, composed by Carlos Barguer.
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0: The London Mozart Players, directed by Matthias Bamert. And wrapping up our first hour together with the Symphony No. 12 by Carlos Barguer. Some Waddy music by Handel is on the way for you. 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

0: Pianist Lars Rose performing a waltz by Durand. And on now to Handel's Water Music Suite in F major. Yes, music first heard by King George I of England for a water party he had. He used to like to put people in orchestras on barges and go up and down the Thames River. The English Baroque soloists are led by John Elliott Gardner. Here from the Classical Station.
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0: And music there meant to be played out of doors. As I had mentioned, first heard on the River Thames during a water party held by King George I of England. He used to like to put his guests and orchestras on barges and go up and down the river. They say he liked that music so much he heard it about 3 times. And there, Handel's Water Music Suite in F Major with the English Baroque Soloist, directed by John Elliott Gardiner. Mark Halder with you. There's music by Schubert still to come, and on to a symphony by Josef Myslivicek in about 4 minutes.
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2: Through this afternoon, increasing clouds and the chance for a couple of showers, mainly south and east, late in the day and this evening. Highs still approach the low 80s. Overnight, lows in the 50s. On Friday, a mix of sun and clouds, mainly dry, with the best chance for a shower as you head south and east. Highs approach the low 80s south. On Saturday, cooler, 70s. The chance for a couple of showers, again, south and east. From the Stormwatch 9 Weather Center, I'm meteorologist Jacqueline Thomas.

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0: the violinist Shlomo Mintz, also leading the Israel Chamber Orchestra, for that allegro by Vivaldi from his Violin Concerto in A Major. And that was Symphony here in A Major, this by Josef Myslivicek. Here's the London Mozart Players, directed by Matthias Bamert.
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0: the London Mozart Players, directed by Matthias Bamert, performing the Symphony in A Major by Josef Mislevicek. An impromptu by Schubert is on the way.
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0: the guitaring Assad brothers, Sergio and Odair Assad, playing two pieces by Rameau. Well, let's see. Next hour gets underway with music by Mozart, his clarinet concerto in A major, and on now to an impromptu by Franz Schubert. Here's pianist Andre Watts to play his impromptu in B-flat major.
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0: pianist Andre Watts performing an impromptu by Franz Schubert. On the way in just a few minutes, Mozart's Clarinet Concerto in A Major. Clarinetist Sabina Meyer will play that for you. Don't miss it.
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0: The Overture to King Arthur by Henry Purcell. Top of music was directed by Gene Lamont. Well, if you'd like to help us here at the station, feel free to do so. And the way to do that is simply by supporting those who support the station and the music, our advertisers. And let's see, on now to the Clarinet Concerto in A Major by Mozart. Here's clarinetist Sabina Meyer and the Dresden State Orchestra.
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0: and a concerto for clarinet by Mozart here on the Classical Station. He wrote with his good friend Anton Stadler in mind. He was one of the best clarinetists back in Mozart's day. Mozart also composing him a quintet known as the Stadler Quintet. There, the clarinet concerto with clarinetist Sabina Meyer and the Dresden State Orchestra led by Hans Vonk. Well, keep in mind, Don Spencer follows my program. If you're looking to stick around for a while, he'll provide the music in a few hours. On the way, music from Brahms' First Symphony, also one of Haydn's symphonies, as well as a piece by Franz Schubert for guitar and violin. And ahead for you in just a few minutes, a Concerto Grosso by William Boyce.
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2: Through this afternoon, increasing clouds and the chance for a couple of showers, mainly south and east, late in the day and this evening. Highs still approach the low 80s. Overnight, lows in the 50s. On Friday, a mix of sun and clouds, mainly dry, with the best chance for a shower as you head south and east. Highs approach the low 80s south. On Saturday, cooler, 70s. The chance for a couple of showers, again, south and east. From the Stormwatch 9 Weather Center, I'm meteorologist Jacqueline Thomas. Thomas.

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0: Cantilena, directed by Adrian Shepherd, and the Concerto Grosso in B-flat major, composed by the master of the King's music, William Boyce.
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0: Piano Jean-Louis Thurlemann, and two works from Bach's Partita No. 6 in E minor, the Allemande and Gavotte from that partita. And now an overture here for you by Joseph Bologna, Xavier de Saint-Georges.
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0: And overture by Saint-Georges. The top one was the orchestra directed by Jean Lamont. Coming up, music from Brahms' very first symphony. He composed 4 and all. The London Philharmonic will play that for you. Stick around.
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0: pianist Anthony DiBonaventura and the harpsichord sonata in F major by Domenico Scarlatti. Well, music now by Brahms, this from his first symphony, symphony that took him several years before he was finally happy with it to show the public, about 20 years. Here's music from his Symphony No. 1 with the London Philharmonic Orchestra.
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0: And the symphony sometimes referred to as Beethoven's 10th because of the use of some melodies there by Beethoven in it. Brahms Symphony No. 1, that was the fourth movement, the finale, with the London Philharmonic Orchestra, directed by Marinel Sopp. Brahms always saying he heard Beethoven's footsteps behind him while composing that. Well, Mark Calder here. Don Spencer will be with you in less than an hour. A symphony by Haydn is on the way in just a few minutes. And then a piece for guitar and violin by Schubert.
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2: Through this afternoon, increasing clouds and the chance for a couple of showers, mainly south and east, late in the day and this evening. Highs still approach the low 80s. Overnight, lows in the 50s. On Friday, a mix of sun and clouds, mainly dry, with the best chance for a shower as you head south and east. Highs approach the low 80s south. On Saturday, cooler, 70s. The chance for a couple of showers, again, south and east. From the Stormwatch 9 Weather Center, I'm meteorologist Jacqueline Thomas.

0: The English Concert under Trevor Pinnock, and there are two minuets from the Overture in B-flat Major by Telemann. And now another early symphony here by Haydn, number 27, this time for you. Here's the Austro-Hungarian Haydn Orchestra.
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0: And a symphony composed by Haydn back around 1761. His symphony number 27, the Austro-Hungarian Haydn Orchestra, was led by Adam Fischer. I've got a piece for guitar and violin by Schubert in just a few minutes, and then I'll turn the microphone over to Don Spencer, who's got a nice mix planned for you.
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2: 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I'm Suzanne Bona. 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

0: And a Humoresque by Antonín Dvořák, will be our life story composer next month. His Humoresque in G-flat major with violinist Jimmy Laredo, joined by pianist Margot Garrett. And now music by Schubert.
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0: and a piece there for guitar and violin by Schubert, his violin sonata in D major. Guitarist Joran Solcher joining violinist Gil Shaham. And thank you for joining me. I'm Mark Calder. I'm going to make room now for Don Spencer. He's got a fine mix waiting for you. I hope that you can join me once again, but until then, stay listening. Don would love to have you along. I'll see you later.
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0: And to help finish up the hour, an allegro by Groneman for harpsichord, cello, and flute. The allegro from his flute sonata in E minor. The flutist featured was Jed Wentz.
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0: Starting our time together here on the Classical Station with one of Mozart's horn concertos. That's the Horn Concerto No. 4 in E-flat with the Orpheus Chamber Orchestra and the horn player, David Jolly. I'm Don Spencer. Glad to have your company. Inviting you to stay tuned. Coming up, a harpsichord concerto by Bach with Murray Pariah and the Academy of St. Martin in the Fields.
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2: Through this afternoon, increasing clouds and the chance for a couple of showers, mainly south and east, late in the day and this evening. Highs still approach the low 80s. Overnight, lows in the 50s. On Friday, a mix of sun and clouds, mainly dry, with the best chance for a shower as you head south and east. Highs approach the low 80s south. On Saturday, cooler, 70s. The chance for a couple of showers, again, south and east. From the Stormwatch 9 Weather Center, I'm meteorologist Jacqueline Thomas.
3: On May 30th, 1951, cartoonist Charles M. Schulz introduced us to Schroeder. He is distinguished by his precocious skill at playing the piano, as well as by his love of classical music and the composer Beethoven in particular. Let's inspire the next generation of Schroeders together. 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

0: Andrei Gavrilov, piano, and two preludes. That's music by Scriabin. A harpsichord concerto by Bach coming up in just a moment. Murray Pariah and the Academy of St. Martin in the Fields.
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0: That's Maury Pariah, the principal guest artist of the Academy of St. Martin in the Fields. He's toured as their conductor and pianist throughout the United States, Europe, Japan, and Southeast Asia. Mr. Pariah there, piano, leading the Academy, and the Harpsichord Concerto No. 2 by Johann Sebastian Bach. Coming right up, music by Strauss Jr. with the Johann Strauss Orchestra.
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0: Humoresque by De Tai with Itzhak Perlman, violin, and Samuel Sanders, piano. 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

0: beautiful 9-minute waltz by Strauss Jr., his Blue Danube Waltz there with the Johann Strauss Orchestra, led by Willy Boskovsky. I'm Don Spencer, inviting you to join Laura Carlo every morning here on the Classical Station and start every day relaxed.
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0: the Andante and Allegro from the Sonata in F for two oboes and two bassoons. Music by Foch with Burkhard Kletzner and Ingo Gruitzky, oboes, Thomas Reinhardt, and Lutz Kleppel, bassoons.
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2: Through this afternoon, increasing clouds and the chance for a couple of showers, mainly south and east, late in the day and this evening. Highs still approach the low 80s. Overnight, lows in the 50s. On Friday, a mix of sun and clouds, mainly dry, with the best chance for a shower as you head south and east. Highs approach the low 80s south. On Saturday, cooler, 70s. The chance for a couple of showers, again, south and east. From the Stormwatch 9 Weather Center, I'm meteorologist Jacqueline Thomas.

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0: 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That's the Philharmonia Orchestra and violinist Shlomo Mintz.
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0: 3 of the wonderful Slavonic dances by Antonín Dvořák. That's the Cleveland Orchestra, led by Krzysztof von Dohnányi.
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2: Infusion Baroque is a Canadian period instrument quartet, Baroque flute, Baroque violin, Baroque cello and harpsichord, and their projects include world premiere recordings of quintets by German musician Georg Anton Kreuser. 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

0: Michael Laird and Mark Bennett, trumpets, with Peter Holman and the Parlay of Instruments. Music by Corbett there, the overture in D. Coming up next, Andre Watts with the Piano Sonata No. 58 by Haydn. I'm Don Spencer, and you're listening to the Classical Station.
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2: 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I'm Suzanne Bona. 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

0: Prestissimo from the Harp Sonata in G by Krumpholz with Hanna Molarova. 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

0: from Vivaldi's The Four Seasons. That's Spring, the Violin Concerto in E. Joseph Silverstein, violin with Seiji Ozawa and the Boston Symphony.
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2: The chance for a few showers, mainly south and east, this evening, and then lows overnight fall back into the 50s. On Friday, a mix of sun and clouds, a mainly dry day, highs approach the low 80s. The best chance for a shower will again be south and east in the state. Cooler temperatures over the weekend, highs in the 70s on Saturday. Some clouds, the best chance for a shower south and east, more shower chances, and more humid on Sunday. From the Stormwatch 9 Weather Center, I'm meteorologist Jacqueline Thomas.

0: Classical guitarist Elliot Fiske with the Guitar Sonata number 4. That's music by Paganini. Next up this Thursday afternoon, Vladimir Ashkenazi with the Waltz number 1 by Chopin.
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0: That's the Concerto a Cinque in B-flat by Tommaso Albinoni, Hannes Lauben trumpet with Simon Preston and the English Chamber Orchestra.
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0: That's the suite from Dioclesian, music by Henry Purcell, with Tafel Musik, led by Jean Lamont. Coming up next, the Bamberg Symphony Orchestra with Marie-Louise Neunecker, horn player, and the Idol in D, music by Glazunov.
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0: It was a music style that he perfected, John Field's Nocturnes. That's the Nocturne number 13 in D minor with John O'Connor, piano. Next up this afternoon, Egmont Overture by Beethoven with the Boston Symphony Orchestra, led by Seiji Ozawa.
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0: Seiji Ozawa and the Boston Symphony Orchestra, the overture from Beethoven's Egmont.
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2: The chance for a few showers, mainly south and east, this evening, and then lows overnight fall back into the 50s. On Friday, a mix of sun and clouds, a mainly dry day. Highs approach the low 80s. The best chance for a shower will again be south and east in the state. Cooler temperatures over the weekend, highs in the 70s on Saturday. Some clouds, the best chance for a shower south and east. More shower chances and more humid on Sunday. From the Stormwatch 9 Weather Center, I'm meteorologist Jacqueline Thomas.
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0: Iona Brown leading the Academy of St. Martin in the fields with the minuet from Haydn's Symphony No. 45. Coming up next, the Cleveland Orchestra with music by Mendelssohn, the overture from Midsummer Night's Dream. I'm Don Spencer, and it's nice to have your company. Thank you for joining me.
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0: That's the Cleveland Orchestra with the overture from Mendelssohn's Midsummer Night's Dream.
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0: A violin concerto by Vivaldi from La Stravaganza, the English concert, Trevor Pinnock conducting, and featuring Simon Standage, violin. And that's it for me, Don Spencer. Thanks for your company this afternoon. Tyler Klein is in next with Dinner Classics, music by Fanny Mendelssohn, Sam Martini, and Camille Saint-Saëns, among many others. At 9 tonight, join Tyler for the all-time classic and enjoy the Symphony No. 40 by Mozart with the English Baroque soloists led by John Elliott Gardner. Hope to see you again tomorrow afternoon right back here on the Classical Station, and I hope you have a great night.
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0: The Little Louise French Polka by Johann Strauss Jr., his opus 339. That was Peter Guth conducting the Austrian Radio Symphony Orchestra of Vienna. 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

The fourth movement, Allegro, from Jan Zelenka's Trio Sonata No. 3 in B-flat. That was Ars Instrumentalis Pragensis performing. 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You can look over our complete program schedule anytime by visiting our website. Well, good evening. I'm Tyler Klein. 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Music ahead by Sammartini with an oboe concerto in just a little bit. And music now by Fanny Mendelssohn with her Andante Suave with pianist Beatrice Rausch.

0: The Andante Suave by Fanny Mendelssohn with pianist Beatrice Rausch performing on the Classical Station. Still to come in about 4 minutes here on Dinner Classics, oboe music by Sammartini.
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2: Manfred Cordes is back, and this time around, the tireless conductor is working with a young European Hansa ensemble with rare music from Hanseatic trade towns. 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

0: The Frog Gaillard, Mr. Dowland's Midnight, and Mrs. Winter's Jump, music by John Dowland. That was lute soloist Ron McFarlane performing. Music of Sammartini, coming up next.
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0: The Oboe Concerto in E-flat by Sammartini. Oboe solist Hans-Jörg Schellenberger joined there by E. Celesti Italiani. 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
2: The chance for a few showers, mainly south and east, this evening, and then lows overnight fall back into the 50s. On Friday, a mix of sun and clouds, a mainly dry day. Highs approach the low 80s. The best chance for a shower will again be south and east in the state. Cooler temperatures over the weekend, highs in the 70s on Saturday. Some clouds, the best chance for a shower south and east. More shower chances and more humid on Sunday. From the Stormwatch 9 Weather Center, I'm meteorologist Jacqueline Thomas.
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0: Minuet in C Major by Fernando Sor from his Opus 25 pieces. That was guitar soloist Rick Sprague performing. Up next, it's the Rhapsodie d'Auvergne by Camille Saint-Saëns.
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0: The Rhapsody d'Auvergne in C major by Camille Saint-Saëns. There's piano solo Jean-Philippe Collard and the Royal Philharmonic Orchestra conducted by André Previn. I'm Tyler Klein. 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

0: The Chaconne Minuet and Jigue by Offschneider, performed by L'Orfeo Baroque Orchestra, conducted by Michi Geik. Up next, it's the Sinfonia No. 1 by J.C. 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

0: Sinfonia number 1 in G major by J.C. 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
2: The chance for a few showers, mainly south and east, this evening, and then lows overnight fall back into the 50s. On Friday, a mix of sun and clouds, a mainly dry day. Highs approach the low 80s. The best chance for a shower will again be south and east in the state. Cooler temperatures over the weekend, highs in the 70s on Saturday. Some clouds, the best chance for a shower south and east. More shower chances and more humid on Sunday. From the Stormwatch 9 Weather Center, I'm meteorologist Jacqueline Thomas.
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0: The Andante and Allegro from the String Concerto, Opus No. 4 by Stanley. Simon Sandage conducted the Collegium Musicum 90 in that performance. Coming up next on Dinner Classics, Franz Walser-Most leads the London Philharmonic Orchestra in the Emperor Waltz by Johann Strauss Jr.
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0: The Suite of Symphonies by Jean-Joseph Moret. 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